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1: 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Coldplay van de LP A Rush of Blood to the Head. Een LP die ze maakten in 2002 alweer, zo lang geleden. Hier is Tom Jones, She's a Lady.
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0: 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And if you take care of him, well, then maybe he'll take care of you.
1: Zo lief gezongen van deze Melanie. The Beautiful People. We vervolgen de show met KT Tunstall. 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

0: and Dinah, Dolly, Madonna, and Mabel. They are all fine as Mink and Sable. Yeah. You may not be classed with the elite, baby.
1: I try.
0: 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Whoa!